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Enjoy, lads.

Just leave me on my stereo, because I am a stereotype. 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

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We got a little thing we call a sweet thing, Funky Cat. 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Yeah. Now, drummer, give me a nice drum beat so I can move my feet, baby. 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Yeah, I like it like that. 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I want some catnip, baby. 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Get it. 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

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There's JoJo and the Fugitives. 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
0: Suck it to me.

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1: Don't blame the children.
0: The parent sucked the sour grapes.
1: Don't blame the children.
0: And set the children teeth on edge.
1: Don't
0: you know, we read it in the papers, and we hear it on the air, of chilling, stealing, and crime everywhere. And we sigh, and we say that we know this little trend. But this young generation, where will it end? But can we be sure that it's their fault alone? I mean, that maybe a part of it is our own. Are we less guilty to place in their way too many things that lead them astray? Like too much money spent, and too much idle time, too much movie, a kind of passion and crime, too many books, man, not even good enough to be read, too much evil in what they hear said, too many children encourage the wrongs by too many parents who won't even stay at home. So don't blame it on the children.

0: Why 400 years? What is the shortest 400 years ever seen? Because as I look around, I can still see what boys saying they are rough and they are tough. I reckon this prison have a hole in the wall. Anyway, here comes Jackie Palm. Jackie Palm?
1: What, Spar?
0: I heard you were in Judgment Court last week.
1: Judgment of foolishness.
0: But I also heard you were crying, man.
1: Well, I shed a few teardrops. Make the sentence a little shorter, you know?

Because, I mean, judgment is rubbish. I wasn't going to 400 years. We have to give us 1,000 years first before we cool down. And even that can't cool us down. Because.

the smell of napalm in the morning. Smell! You know that gasoline smell? A whole hill. Smells like... victory.